We have advisors confirm it. This is a civil dispute. There's no crime occurring. She is more formidable in our face and does not want to speak with us.

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0: Yeah, what thing?
1: Get me out at 247, Evergreen.
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0: 各有罪先。That is going to be the exaggerated fee is code 1.
1: Stand for.
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Time out, 1935.

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1: Two on train 14.

0: 睡着了。这个位。
1: Insert a call for a suspicious vehicle in the area of 1792 Bible Union Road. I'm trying to advise that there's been some stuff going on in the area, so they saw a white Tahoe drive through.
0: Four, thank you. What was that?
1: A white Tahoe, possible C-71 edition.
0: Hi, 608, that's the vehicle we're looking for. You and 608 both is that.
2: Get told. Back at quarters at 1950.
1: 1050.

Hawaii 612, that's 20. Yeah, 4, I'm about to be in the D North.

0: 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If you want to go up by the Martin Way, I'll go up 118.
1: Okay.
0: Six, 6-8-8, you may notify Martin PD and have them watch Hines for see if that vehicle comes back into their city.
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2: Away, 60 miles, coming up, 10-5 in all cross.
0: Yeah.

0: Victor, I just realized we took an open line landline from 2046 Highway 431. No one was on the other end.
1: Have them.

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1: Six over it.
2: 6083, I'm turning on to the copy. 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

I got sick. We had air bunkers there. We're down here on Shady Grove and Snow Union. Come on, Bobby, isn't it?

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1: Has Mountain Church.

0: 1714.
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1: I'm running him down there real quick so he can see what he's got, and then I'm going to run him back out there so he can grab it.
0: Yeah.

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1: Comes back to a 2002 Chevy CK1, white in color, to Adam Wright, out of modern insurance, unconfirmed, expiration current, NSR.
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1: Comes back to a 2002 Jeep GSP, gray in color, to a Hoover Nunley, out of Martin Insurance, unconfirmed, expiration expired.
0: Are you 10-12?
2: Go ahead.
0: That's going to be a vehicle theft, unless something different shakes out from that Papa Union address. They'll probably go ahead and 15 them.
2: 10-4. That is the vehicle that was there.
0: Or does that Tahoe have mud tires on it?
3: Six 12-26, they're all terrain, but pretty much in the back.
0: 10-4.

0: 6-4, 6-4, 6-4, 6-4, 6-4, 6-4, 6-4, 6-4, 6-4, 6-4, 6-4, 6-4, 6-4, 6-4, 6-4, 6-4, 6-4, 6-4, 6-4, 6-4, 6-4, 6-4, 6-4, 6-4, 6-4, 6-4, 6-4, 6-4, 6-4, 6-4, 6-4, 6-4, 6-4, 6-4, 6-4, 6-4, 6-4, 6-4, 6-4, 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a while. You do have a case of motor vehicle theft, so 15, whoever's there.
1: Well, we just going to find another unit, but I think we managed.
2: Yeah, I'm en route to him.
3: 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Andrew 1, go ahead. 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
0: 10-4, are we going to need both of those vehicles towed? Negative, just the Tahoe at the moment.
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1: Southern Valley, Class 8.
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0: Six thirty-two. Is our initial caller still out there on scene with you?
2: Where the traffic stop was, there's no one else out here.
0: 10-4.

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0: 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You try 51, you turn 12. Show suspended. Class D, clear 29s. Until he was suspended, 10:31:25.
1: That's 5:21:26,
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0: 6-12-16-6.

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That's

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1: County, I'm back tonight. Watson's is going to be en route to Henry County Sheriff's Office for their investigator and TBI. Is there any pending calls or stat calls?
0: And Overmind 911 at 2046 Highway 431 Martin. 2046 Highway 431 Martin, turn. It was landmine.
1: 10-4, any history or anything like that?
0: Tangent, your last call was in 2020.

Sorry, respond to 448 Hanning Plain, Martin. 448 Hanning Plain, Martin. 32-year-old male, guys, T6, premium unit 51. Timeout, 21 after.

Frank South Meyer, DMS here. Respond to 448 Hannings Lane, 448 Hannings Lane, Unit 51. It's going to be for a 72-year-old male. Feels weak. Timeout, 2104.

0: Father Seven, just be advised, it's going to be apartment D1, Delta 1.
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0: 22 inmates Andre Miller, Martha or Dane Brooks, out of South Fulton. 9 to 26 insurance is shown confirmed.
1: Can you get Pearson or out, owner of the vehicle's request?
0: 10 airport.
1: I've got a DO to log with this.
0: Good.
1: Zero 5 2 8 7 5 3 4 0. I don't need it back. Just add it.
0: Okay,

0: two.
1: Peterson advisor unavailable.
0: If our owner said Alpha would be fine, if you can get them in the room.
1: Okay, I'll get them a call.

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0: 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Tennessee, 932, Billy Queen, Monkey Young.
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0: It is Class D, clear 29.
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1: Yeah. 911 for suspicious person at the Jackson Storage. Aaron Johnson. Caller advised that it's people at Storage's. Hey, I walked over. You can't get her.
2: Ten four,
1: the one next to the exit.
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1: Van 4, did they see him inside any units or anything?

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0: 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Nothing looks like it's been disturbed, but I'll head back towards downtown Grayson and see if I see that vehicle.
1: Yeah,

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1: Check one.

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0: 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Emergency with the thermal imaging. 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I think it might be just low batteries, but we need to check it out first.
1: That's checked.

Listen, 05, Wicklow County. There's no danger here. 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Just note that it was a faulty carbon monoxide detector.

0: 428 10-8. 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

0: 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There is more.
1: 10-4.

0: 6-14.
1: Got a call of a suspicious vehicle. I believe it's going to be at the Highway 22 convenience store. I realized it was driving down the wrong side of the highway, pulled into the parking lot. She just wants somebody to come out there. She's stranded right now, the vehicle overheated. It's going to be a gold or silver Honda Accord.
0: 10-4, Bama.

0: 614, caller's going to be in a white pickup with the hood up. Our vehicle was overheating. She believes the people are still on the car.
1: Yeah, well.

0: 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She does have the doors locked at this time. As far as she can tell, no one's gotten out of the car.
1: Yeah.

0: 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Did you advise where that vehicle is going to be located?
1: I believe it's going to be between the gas pumps and the building. That's the best description I can give from her.
0: Okay. Yeah, well.

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1: 24.
0: Can you advise it was going to be the gold car?
1: 10-4, she said it was either silver or gold, possibly a Honda Accord.

0: County, I'm out with Kentucky, Victor 7, Mary 4-7-4.
1: Okay, 10-4.

0: 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I've got Kentucky DL when you're ready.
1: Go ahead.
0: Kentucky, Charlie 99218597. Also check local and NCIC, please.
1: Yeah, of course.

0: 6-14, you can't go.
1: No,
0: I found the base suspended. It's not given a reason for suspension, but she will be cleared 29.

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1: County Road 01, we're about to clear. 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
0: Temple.

0: 632, I'm taking the Duke and Post Office.
1: Hey, Ansel.
2: 410, you're back tonight.
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0: 6, 14.
1: Yeah.
0: I had an open line, 911 call. Speaking at 520 Work Road, 520 Work Road in Cottage Grove. Sounded like the phone was with him, possibly a female. 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
2: Six, 14. 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She advised everything was code one. She was trying to turn her phone off. Hit the emergency button.
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1: Team 4 County, thank you. We're back to United Air Connect 1 here. This is Axe Mineral Bell. 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
0: Okay, 4.

0: 4. Thank you. 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
1: 10-4.

CMS Dresden area, 10781 Highway 22, 10781 Highway 22 in Dresden, for a male, playing the leg not functioning, arm not working right, time out 436.

0: Hello, man. This is going to be a 67-year-old male. One side of his body is not working right. They advise he has a history. He does have a pacemaker. He has a brain aneurysm, growing, and stomach aneurysm also, and he has COPD.
1: Copy from aircraft on standby.

Tower, Airbag 31, same up to us. Airbag 31, Airbag 31, I have a scene flight request for you. Coming out of Dresden, Wheatley County, Tennessee, heading of 105 degrees by 8 nautical rough. This will be card number 071574. Again, that's 071574. Be advised, standby, standby only at this time. How copy?

0: 7 out that goes through will be Harper, Hardy, and Dunn. All right.
1: Able to accept it. Stand by in 27 Alpha Echo with Dunn, Moore, Harper, RA 2.
0: And any two update complete line. It's going to be Dunn, Hardy, and Harper.
1: The correction, no more, but Hardy.

0: 大楼呢？喂。Hey, Evac 31 out of Martin, accepted for ground standby so they could launch an ETA in 15 minutes if need be. Thank you, ma'am. We're also on scene.
1: Ten four.

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1: Sorry, Mark, if you could set another push to the complete slide ahead again.

0: County, this is 509. Notify Air Evac that we will bring him to their base.
1: Tampa.
2: Carolina, rate number 116-0299 has been acknowledged.

0: following on. Do you have an approximate weight for AirVac?
1: I go, they're going to be bringing the patient to your base. They will be transporting momentarily. If you can reach out on the ground, you're going to be reaching out to 509 on the 205. Again, that's 509 on 205. Bringing in a possible stroke or possible aneurysm, and we're obtaining a weight at this time. How copy?
2: Copy. I think you said we're waiting on a patient weight. As soon as they can get that to us, we are in an old, heavy aircraft that'd be good to know. Thank you, ma'am.

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0: Hotel.
1: I'm Vanguard.
0: Yes, ma'am, 31, just off the base, heading over to GX in general. We have, 26 minutes from now, four souls on board. Fuel sitting at 140, RA is a 2, HFE 1200, flight 135.
1: Copy, heavy note to Jackson Madison with 4 souls on board, flight 135, 140 minutes on your fuel, 26 minutes en route, Mari of 2 HFE of 1200 MSL. You are showing positive Skytrack. Looks like at this time you should be our only aircraft down in the Jackson area. We'll let you know if that changes.
0: Thank you much.

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0: 509 is going to be back in service, patient flown to Jackson General.

Archer 1, Martin Tower. I'll be advised, at this time you're actually negative Skytrack. Just so you're aware, I'll reach out to you in about 10 minutes to get a position.

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0: 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Are you guys getting us on SkyTrack right now?
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1: 11. McDonald's for a sick employee.
0: 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Have a request for an ambulance at McDonald's in Dresden. 8762 Highway 22. Have an employee that's sick. McDonald's in Dresden. 8762 Highway 22 in Dresden. Have an employee that's sick.

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0: in 619. I'm going to be at 483 Evergreen Street in Dresden for a civil.
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19. I'm 10-8 from that address. One civil served. I'll be out at 311 Etheridge for civil.

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0: 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No gun, no restrictions. 4 injuries, lost for speeding, 2022.
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2: We have a standby scene flight request coming out of Reeves, Obion County, Tennessee. Going to be a heading of 0756 nautical, card 071646. How copy?
0: 211.
3: Had an accidental 911 fail. Champion Holmes was a Brock Ellis. He did not mean to call. He was at work.
2: Widenmore Harbor, 345 Golf Romeo, RA of 1.
0: 3. Go ahead.
3: That deal's valid. 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

0: 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Volin is requesting an escort around 11:40.
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1: Request for welfare check. 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They're going to be on 22. She's going to be in a red Chrysler Town & Country van. Complaints or questions, I wanted to check on her.
2: I'm being wrong.
3: 634-619, I'll catch that when I get down on the civil.
2: 10-4.

0: clarify. I have a report of a pole and lines that has fell across the highway on Greenfield 54 and DNC subdivision. Greenfield 54 and DNC subdivision. It is catching fire. Complaint and advise there is people trying to drive over it. Time out, 9:35.
1: Fire time.
0: Also, roadway catching fire, Greenfield 54 and DNC subdivision. We do have the fire department around. Go ahead, direction fire.
1: Has Wheatley County Electric been contacted? Are they en route?
0: 10-4, they're all the same.
1: Is there any fire danger at present?

0: you.
1: My caller advised it was not spreading at this time, but there is a fire.
0: Sixman ETR 1HP 1000 with cell power 135. You have a present sketching, sir. Additional information as follows. You're going to land at the Reeves LZ. I get coordinates if you need them. Ground contacts unit 8901 on 205. Responded to a 40-year-old female who fell. Dispatch has the hip popped out of place. Our number is 071-646.
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1: 对。

0: 4 Mike, 291. On Highway 22, Gus Trail, on the Tennessee tag, King Adam, 6934. Good.
1: The light by McDonald's is going to be out there.
0: Yeah.

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0: 6 in address, I have a call at 693 Gaylord Road, correction, 693 Gaylord Street. All we know right now is they're bleeding from the face. I'm out, 957.
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4: I have 1-1200 HFE, part 135. You are positive Skytrack. Be advised, AirVac 188 will be lifting from their base headed to 123 here shortly.
5: This female, she says she takes blood thinners. She's bleeding really bad from her face. She says she thinks she broke her arm also.
1: Got it.

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1: 205.
0: County EMS is the route, correct?
1: 204.
0: 204. We got a fall, we got major facial lacerations to the face, a lot of blood has been spilled.
1: 204.
0: Also, PT is on blood thinners and...
2: What I'm saying is that she does have several facial lacerations with pretty good loss of blood.

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1: Okay, 425, show community check, 203 North Cedar.
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0: 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It's going to be a UTM building, first floor mechanical room, 116.
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1: Deals gonna be a valid license, corrected lenses, 5 entries, negative all over 29.
0: 10-4.
2: Dispatch, can you re-advise me?

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1: Perfect.
0: Got a request for a welfare check. It's going to be on a female subject that left the vet clinic in Dresden. She's going to be driving a brown older model Ford Explorer with the Night Before Christmas license plate on the front. She came in intoxicated, advised she could drink whiskey, and took some antidepressants. She was sent to the office to sober up, and she's now left. Her address is going to be 1501 Woodard Road in Gleason, 1501 Woodard Road, Gleason.
1: I'm out of that vehicle now.
0: Okay,

0: Go ahead. Hey Josh, they have been doing work on the first floor in the mechanical. That may be what that's from. They have construction crews there, or they did last week.
1: Copy that. Thank you.
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0: 19, you were walked on after you stated correction.
1: County Correctional Mag, can I get Watson's in route?
2: 10-4, that's actually how I'm calling.

0: detector that was set off was in the instruction area. They're not real sure what set it off. If we get another alarm from this area, we may come back out and check it out, but they're supposed to be letting you know if it's them or an actual fire. All units return to service.
1: Service 1023. Chief's not saying they'll be in route.

0: Henry King, 1499, be on the South Meridian and White House, sir.
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1: 10-4.
0: 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I'm going to be 1019. 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
0: Need them at Glenwood and Kelly West. We've got a busted water main.
1: Glenwood and what was that, a street?
0: For 100, 106. On the ring. Be not blowing hydrant for us today. Yeah, that might be a good thing.
1: Stand by for accident.
2: County 509.
1: I have a 1046 in front of JJ's on Main Street. Be in front of JJ's on Main Street. Have two patients.
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0: And

0: you if there's any entrapment on this 1042. Copy, thank you. 343, they're doing road construction on 9th Street. If y'all come that direction, just be careful.
1: Yes, I met it once, I'm saying.
2: 1410,
1: 30 miles. 106, good advice. Does not look like we have any entrapment.

0: 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We're almost to you.
1: Copy.
2: On Main Street by JJ's. Firefighters are requesting y'all to respond. We have two patients. JJ's on Main Street. Two patients.
3: 3 on 1941.
0: Alright, 1 on 1. You can disregard the county. We're only going to have two patients. One's refusing.

0: Martin, do you advise disregard EMS?
1: Disregard Weakley County. Disregard Weakley County.
2: EMS, you can disregard on 1046. Or Martin Fire, you can disregard.

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0: Yeah, 109 Harrison Road, apartment C11. For civil. Dispatch, I want to see.
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1: That deal's coming back suspended. No gun, no restrictions. Lost injury, bro. 10:45, 2024, clear 29.
0: Cancel, thank you. 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

West Greenfield area. I have a call at 201 East Main, 201 East Main Street. It's going to be the cut above. I've got a 95-year-old female, possible stroke. Time at 11:05.

0: follow too. The appointment phone when he got on scene, and he advised the patient is going to be inside, is setting up, no signs of paralysis at this time. She was very confused, communication was off, hard time walking and talking.
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0: 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It's a two-story residential structure with nothing showing from the exterior. I'll have fire command.
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2: 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I'll be 10-6 citation.
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1: In four.
2: Six oh five, hiding on 10-6, south 10-6 courthouse. I'll be 10-8.
0: I have 10-4.

0: Dresden Fire Command to responding engine. Go ahead and set back to non-emergency traffic. 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
1: Yeah,

0: copy, no, I guess I'm good to...
1: We're on Tennessee 1028, 156, Lord Frank, King Zebra.
2: Comes back to 2009 Chevy, red and color, registered to Michael Wilson of Dresden. Insurance confirmed, expiration. Alright.
1: 10-4.
0: County 502.
3: 502.
0: County 502 is going to be transporting one time routine 2, Baptist Union 2.
3: Transporting 1128.

0: 3033-1084, General Sessions, South Oceans.
1: Okay.
0: 333, is EMS still on that last call?
1: Canvas, you got transporting.
0: Canvas.

0: 605. I'll be 10-15 windmill 1019. Also, where is 29 going to be located at?
1: Six
0: of five, 29
1: being dispatched.
0: 10-4. 6-4, I'll be 2-9 as well.
1: 10-4.

0: Dresden Command, 2 Fire Com.
1: Go ahead.
0: Dresden fire units have gone through the entire residence with a thermal imaging camera. We believe the dishwasher caught a surge, and we have turned that breaker off and advised the residents to call a handyman, and they have done so. If she calls 911 again, we'll respond. Show command terminated.
1: 10-4, show command terminated at 11:42.
2: I'm going to bring the warrant into the sergeant's office.
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0: Okay, Lennon.
1: Go with it.
2: That escort at Ballin Funeral Home called in and was asking if you were still going to be able to go.
1: Okay, I'll be on my way.
2: Check for it.

0: So where's it going to be headed to?
1: Going out towards the 4 lane, then towards Martin.
0: Yeah.

in the Springfield area. I have a call at 1715 South Meridian, 1715 South Meridian Street. It's going to be Sonic in Greenfield. I've got a 20-year-old female. Feels like she's going to pass out, seeing black spots. She is going to be 21 weeks pregnant. Timeout, 1239.

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0: Copy.
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4: 19. Got an accident on 911 at 143 Lewis Taylor Road. 143 Lewis Taylor Road. Caller did advise he was milling and didn't need to call.
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1: EMS 1, go ahead.
0: This one's going to be out at the jail. Can you have them open the E-State, please?

0: Clear line of a transfer request, command of Henry County Medical Center in Paris, going to St. Thomas West in Nashville. Patient weight of 35 kilograms, 35 kg, card number 071750. 071750, heading is 094 by 027. Card number 071750, how copy?
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0: Roger, 3-1 is part of the base, en route to Henry County Medical Center. Got 18 minutes en route. 3 POB, 145 minutes of fuel, RA of 2, and HFE of 950 feet.
1: 3-1, Skinner, area 116, 0974, 18 minutes, 3 sold, 145, fuel, RA 2, 950, 135, positive Skytrack 1324, 9-1 ready. Yes, sir, picking up from Henry County to drop off at St. Thomas West in Nashville, a 35 kilogram, 35 kg patient with bilateral pneumonia, as well as acute hypoxic respiratory failure. Located in ER3, no special equipment, card number 071750. I'll copy.

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1: 10-4.

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0: Pacific 143, were you able to copy flight request?
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Can you give me a public service in reference to that vehicle y'all dealt with the other day?

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1: Volunteer Hospital, 3L4, 140 on the fuel, 9 minutes en route, 1,850, RA1, flight 135.
2: 143, listing on RA1, 116, 1183, 3 on board, 140 in fuel, 9 minute ET, RA1, 1000 HFE, part 135, responding to a 230 pound patient, room 57, with a brain bleed, card 071768.

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1: Okay, great. 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
1: 606, 206 Broad Street, Greenfield, Civil.
0: Yes.
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0: Tampa.

0: SENCOM 143. Is en route to Regional 1 and Memphis. 4 on board, 130 on the fuel. 50 minutes en route, HFE's 1200, RA1, probably 135.
1: 143, have you en route to the Meg, 4 on board, 130 in fuel, 50 minute ETE, RA1, 1200 HFE, part 135.

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It's going to be a 30-year-old male having a seizure. Timeout, 1459.

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3: Be advised, Wing 1 is going to be lifting here shortly. From West Tennessee, Dyersburg, headed to Le Bonheur. They've got a 28-minute ATE.

0: 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Can you give me a public service in reference to that civil umbrella?
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0: on Tennessee, 36-0, boy, George Young Robert, me on 45E, pulling into the new Dollar General.
1: Okay,

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0: 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Thank you.
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0: boy, boy, Tom, 2130, 22 at Medawall.
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1: We are not. 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

619. I got a call about an animal complaint. It's going to be next to the property of 137 Sullivan Lane in McKenzie. The complaint advises a horse that's been outside all day in the heat with no food or water or any kind of shading. They're lying off a deputy. You can go speak with the owner of it.

0: Survey 3-1, sync up. Go ahead. Transfer request come out of Hendrick County going to Jackson, Madison, that you guys are the closest available for. Station weight is 124 kilograms, 124 kg.
1: We're going to need to be, we're 4 minutes from base. We're going to need to get fuel, and then we could accept. So we'll be, let's see, that's going to be about 25, 30 minutes back to Henry County.
0: Okay, copy. 25 to 30 on top of that 5. What kind of total ETE, including continuing to base, fueling, and then flight time over, do you think I could get that?
1: I think we could, let's just say 30 is my longest estimate. We'll be 30 minutes, we can make it back there.
0: Okay, copy, 30 minutes. I can wait to sign this to you until you land back at base. Do you want me to do that?

0: Rewind your call. We can take it, and with that 30-minute from now till we get back to Henry County, if that's acceptable, or we can just get it to the base. We are going to have to shut down and get gas up.
1: You copy? Yes, sir. You guys are still the closest unit. Everybody's either committed or, yeah, crew separated because we're down in Memphis.
0: Here is going to be Saunders, Story, Ferguson, cell number 27, Alpha Echo, RLB2, and...
1: Good copy, accepting Story, Saunders, Ferguson, 27, Alpha Echo, RLB2. I'll put you on final for your base, and once you land, I can get you the additional information.
0: Good copy, and you can send the additional if you have it already.

0: Ground crew copy, patient white 124 kilograms with a TIA and acute hypertensive emergency in ER 8. No special equipment going from Henry County back to Jackson Madison. New card number will be 071841, 071841, and I'll sign this once you land on that other card back at base.
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0: SACOM Airbag 3-1, mark down. Roger, 3-1's off the base, headed to Henry County Medical Center. Got 18 minutes en route. 3 POB, 150 minutes of fuel. RA of 2, HFE of 1150 feet.
1: Bad 3-1's a good copy. Heavy on RA 116-1460. I got addition when you guys are ready for it.
0: 2-1 ready, copy.
1: Going to be a 124 kilo patient, TIA, acute hypertensive emergency. It'll be an ER 8, no special equipment. Card 071-841.
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0: 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I have you accepting with Witten, Harper, and Moore. 345 Gulf Romeo, and how are you up to?
1: 10-4.
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0: 6, 33. I've observed the horse and made contact with the owner. Thanks, Code Orange. I'm on 4:60 compliant. I'll call with more details later.
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0: Six, 33. Good. I have a fuel delivery at the maintenance shop. He advised the gate wasn't left open. He's needing a deputy come up there and open it for him.
2: 10-4. I'm about to be at the police intersection.
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1: Hey, replacement officer, 103 Terrace Road, 103 Terrace Road there in Greenfield. I'm planning to advise that there's a vehicle on his property that he wants removed. Wants to speak to an officer before he does anything with it.

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0: 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He said his brother is on scene and he's possibly causing a dispute.
1: Yeah, well.

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1: 334, I believe it's just all going to be verbal.
0: Damn.

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1: Yeah.
0: I'm here at East Union 067, Boy King, Nora Roberts.
1: This one.

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